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4: 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Didn't I swear you were dead to me? Didn't you scream that I had to leave? Didn't I slam your damn front door saying I

maker, like Moses on the hill. My Guinness record baker, I abide your will. The first of reciter, I saw eternal light. Best of vocal fighters, beyond human sight. Where phones are a teaser, I play the double jeu. Yo, shall I at Easter, I cry.